0: 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Engine 9, do you have traffic for pilot?
1: Rescue 1, psychiatric problem. At 716 Saraland Boulevard South, between Craig Drive and the Singapore Boulevard. Rescue 1, psychiatric problem. At 716 Saraland Boulevard South, between Craig Drive and the Singapore Boulevard. Timeout 1905.
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0: 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Right now, still have a power pole on top of the vehicle outbound power. It's clearing the scene.
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Theodore Fire, St. Elmo Fire, Powell River Fire, Commercial Building Fire, at Theodore High School, at 6201, Sweetown Road North, between Hidden Pines Drive. Timeout, 1915.

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0: 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Rescue, 23, engine, 23, chest pain, at Walmart, at 101, East I-65, Service Road, South, between Springdale Boulevard and Amagine Street. Timeout, 1921 hours. Rescue, 6, engine, 6, headache, at 2350 Schillinger Road South, between Flint Ridge Road and Cottage Hill Road. Rescue, 6, engine, 6, headache, at 2350 Schillinger Road South, between Flint Ridge Road and Cottage Hill Road. Timeout, 1921 hours.
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0: 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You're responding to Walmart for a 46-year-old female complaining of chest pain. She is conscious, alert, not breathing normally. Patient is located in a green car close to Murphy's with the hazards on.
1: 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We're going to be checking it out. It's the Theodore High Command.
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1: 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She is conscious, not alert, breathing verified. Patient is violent. 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

0: 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Engine 2, Engine 9, Truck 4, Rescue 8, District 1 Chief, Residential Fire, at 1074 Arlington Street, between Yale Street and Kelly Street. 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
1: All units responding to in round 1940. 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
0: 16, copy. 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She is conscious, alert, with shortness of breath. Patient is wearing a gray dress and a head bonnet. She is located outside in front of the hotel.

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1: Copy that.

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1: Homeowner advised they came home, found smoke coming from the attic, wanting electricity on.
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0: 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At 2401 Gordon Smith Drive, between Anton Road and Judge McNaughton Street. Rescue 14, engine 12, temp pain. At 2401 Gordon Smith Drive, between Anton Road and Judge McNaughton Street. Timeout, 1954 hours.
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2: We got a wire running right through where we're at. That's where we're at.

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0: Ramsay Fire, Syncope, at 11755 Miller Lane, between Ken Drive and Newport Road. Ramsay Fire, Syncope, at 11755 Miller Lane, between Ken Drive and Newport Road. Timeout, 2000.
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1: Engine 14, copy Newman's on scene. 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

0: 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Engine, 19, District 2, Chief, Residential Fire, at 2931 McFarland Road, between 9th Drive and North Cottage Park Drive. Timeout, 20:03 hours.
1: All units responding to 2931 McFarland Road. 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

0: 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Engine 1. Breathing difficulties. At 519 Schillinger Road North. Between 7th Avenue and Ziegler Boulevard. Rescue 1. Engine 1. Breathing difficulties. At 519 Schillinger Road North. Between 7th Avenue and Ziegler Boulevard. Timeout 20.04 hours.
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0: 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Hold on.
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3: Boulevard and Margaret Avenue, Chickasaw Fire, 6 person, at 55 Elizabeth Avenue, between Grand Boulevard and Margaret Avenue. 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
6: 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Timeout 19 hours.
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2: 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Between Savannah Drive and MacArthur Place Court. 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Electronic alarm, commercial, at 6101, Greenlot Road, between Savannah Drive and MacArthur Place Court. 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
2: 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Engine 14, hemorrhage, at 1508 DeLuther Street, between Robin Street and North Catherine Street. Timeout, 26 hours.

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0: 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Sprint, 5. Breathing difficulty. At 4212 Highway 90 Drive. Between Arcturus Lane and Altair Lane. Rescue, 19. Sprint, 5. Breathing difficulty. At 4212 Highway 90 Drive. Between Arcturus Lane and Altair Lane. 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

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Between Santa Cruz Drive and Andover Boulevard. 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F-55-19 Cortez Drive. Between Santa Cruz Drive and Andover Boulevard. Timeout 20:58 hours.

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0: 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I'm standing over here with him right now.
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0: Bayou Fire, breathing difficulty, at 7651 Louise Court, between Allen Drive and Penny Lane. Bayou Fire, breathing difficulty, at 7651 Louise Court, between Allen Drive and Penny Lane. 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

0: Powell River Fire, 1 assaulted, at 10835 Dawson Island Parkway, between Jim Buffy Road and Powell River Road. Powell River Fire, 1 assaulted, at 10835 Dawson Island Parkway, between Jim Buffy Road and Powell River Road. Timeout, 21:13.
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1: No, this is secure.

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Breathing difficulty. 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

0: 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One assaulted at 8332 Irvington Oaks Drive, between Irvington Viula Battery Highway and Irvington Oaks Court. St. Elmo Fire. One assaulted at 8332 Irvington Oaks Drive, between Irvington Viula Battery Highway and Irvington Oaks Court. Timeout 2143.
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2: Dawson Island Fire, altered mental status, at 1017 DeSoto Avenue, between Lackland Street and Levant Street. Dawson Island Fire, altered mental status, at 1017 DeSoto Avenue, between Lackland Street and Levant Street. Timeout, 2145.
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Timeout 23:41 hours.

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0: 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Rescue 24, engine 20, temp main, at 4012 Anna Drive, between Wigan Drive and Shana Drive. Timeout 2349 hours.
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Citroën L Fire, motor vehicle collision, at 16026 Burrowville Road, between Elmer Turner Road and Rhine Road. Timeout, 23:59.

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At 6458 Parker Drive South. Between Parker Drive East and Parker Drive West. 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Jet name. At 6458 Parker Drive South. Between Parker Drive East and Parker Drive West. Timeout 0005 hours.

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1: This is being Trent Bird, County Ambulance. 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
0: 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They're trying to find a place to turn around, and then they said that they'll be back.
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Criolla Fire, traumatic injury, at 1341, Lift Forest Road, Criolla Fire, traumatic injury, at 1341, Lift Forest Road, timeout 0055.

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Engine 2, 1 fallen, at 1074 Preston Avenue, between Choctaw Street and Kellogg Street. Timeout, 102 hours.

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Respond non-emergency 1 fallen. At 3817 Clarius Road North. Between Fenwick Road and Edgefield Road. Engine 18. Respond non-emergency 1 fallen. At 3817 Clarius Road North. Between Fenwick Road and Edgefield Road. Timeout 103 hours.

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2: Man, one's making his way up the driveway. If I was coming up to come back here, we're going to have to transport her out to him.
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0: Engine 69, maker unknown, at 1706 Barber Avenue, between Dunlap Circle and Baldwin Drive. Engine 69, maker unknown, at 1706 Barber Avenue, between Dunlap Circle and Baldwin Drive. Timeout, 1:17.
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0: 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She is complaining of abdominal pain and vaginal bleeding. She feels like she might be having contractions. She is conscious, alert, and breathing normally.
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0: 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Timeout, 145 hours.
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0: 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Was the alarm company able to make contact with the owner?
1: County needs to enter from the Crayola side off of Radcliffe Road. The bridge is still up.
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3: 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They've been trying to contact them.

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0: The alarm company said that they have not been able to get contact of a, get a hold of a key holder.
1: 12 copy. This is a malfunction alarm. It's still going to keep on ringing.

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Rescue, 23, engine, 23, pregnancy problem, at South Florida Street and Airport Boulevard. Rescue, 23, engine, 23, pregnancy problem, at South Florida Street and Airport Boulevard. Timeout, 207 hours.

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2: Tulsa Beaver Fire. Abdominal pain. At 20546 Fraser Cemetery Road, between Robert Mars Road and Fraser Road. Tulsa Beaver Fire. Abdominal pain. At 20546 Fraser Cemetery Road, between Robert Mars Road and Fraser Road. Timeout 238.

0: Engine 69, electronic alarm. At 125 North Greer Avenue, between Revel Road and West Turner Road. Engine 69, electronic alarm. At 125 North Greer Avenue, between Revel Road and West Turner Road. Timeout, 2:40.
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Abdominal pain. At 20546 Fraser Cemetery Road. Between Robert Mars Road and Fraser Road. Citronelle fire. Abdominal pain. At 20546 Fraser Cemetery Road. Between Robert Mars Road and Fraser Road. Timeout 241.

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Between Willowbrook Run 8 and Airport Boulevard Service Road. 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At 6501 Airport Boulevard, Unit 167. Between Willowbrook Run 8 and Airport Boulevard Service Road. Timeout 3:03 hours.

Theodore Fire, psychiatric problem, at 7147 Serenity Gardens Road, between Old Pascagoula Road and Green Valley Drive. Theodore Fire.

Theodore Fire, psychiatric problem, at 7147 Serenity Gardens Road, between Old Pascagoula Road and Green Valley Drive. Theodore Fire, psychiatric problem, at 7147 Serenity Gardens Road, between Old Pascagoula Road and Green Valley Drive. Timeout, 314.

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Theodore Fire, 1 Fallen, at 6570 Apache Run, between Cheyenne Circle and Charity Trail West. Timeout, 3:32.

Ramsay Fire. Psychiatric problem. At 10981 McGee Road, Ramsay Fire. Psychiatric problem. At 10981 McGee Road. Timeout 338.

Tanner Williams Fire. Cardiac problem. At 12861 Old Tanner Williams Road West. Between Tanner Williams Road. Tanner Williams Fire. Cardiac problem. At 12861 Old Tanner Williams Road West. Between Tanner Williams Road. Timeout 410.

Seven Hills Fire, cardiac problem, at 12861 Old Tanner Williams Road West, between Tanner Williams Road, Seven Hills Fire, cardiac problem, at 12861 Old Tanner Williams Road West, between Tanner Williams Road, timeout, 412.

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You're responding to an audible alarm showing from Zone 16, Priority 1, Northwest Panel. 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

0: 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Four is on scene staging. Swap attack one.
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2: 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Send in. Farmer, come in. Command post to be on alpha.
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0: district line is your name?
1: Oh, yeah.
0: They got security going to that zone now, checking it out. He told us to stand by right here, and he's going to let us know something shortly. It was a duck detector that went off.
1: Copy that. You got a more specific location on the zone?
0: I don't yet. 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
0: Talk to a guy around there. 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

0: Man, 4, we've got a security guard here that's saying it's going off in the cafeteria.
1: Copy that. We'll go with him for right now.
0: Copy.

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Hannah William Fire, Headache, at 2833 Wilmer Road, between Goff Road and Persian Lane. Hannah William Fire, Headache, at 2833 Wilmer Road, between Goff Road and Persian Lane. Timeout, 4:48.

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0: My transmission is where you are. I tried to call you earlier, I just didn't know if it wasn't getting out. 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
3: I can get you right here by this elevator bank line. It's inside the little room. I couldn't get anything.
0: Copy that. 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Can we release companies to what?
3: 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We can figure out what it is with the maintenance guy.
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0: Fire. 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
3: We got security and maintenance down here with us now. 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

0: Seven Hills Fire, Headache, at 2833 Wilmer Road, between Voss Road and Terjan, Maine. Seven Hills Fire, Headache, at 2833 Wilmer Road, between Voss Road and Terjan, Maine. Timeout, 4:53. Seven Hills Fire, Abdominal Pain, at 3080 Gosplay Court, between Johnson Road South. Seven Hills Fire, Abdominal Pain, at 3080 Gosplay Court, between Johnson Road South. Timeout, 4:53.
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0: 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If you're able to respond to 2833 Wilmer Road instead, it's higher acuity, possible stroke.
1: Copy. 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

0: 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Theodore Fire, abdominal pain, at 3080 Osplay Court, between Johnson Road South. Timeout, 4:55.
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2: 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Headache, at A781 Zeeland Drive, at Dutchman Woods Drive. 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
0: Is PG on scene yet?
1: Negative, there is no need.
0: Copy. Are they still en route?
1: Negative. Do you have any further? Sorry, do you have further?
0: This address is the boyfriend of the female is usually combative with us. If you would keep them coming, and advise your county unit they're going to turn on New Bellefontaine and then turn on First Street. We'll be at the very end.
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One down. At 5089 Government Boulevard, between Knollwood Drive and Lansdowne Drive. Engine 19. One down. At 5089 Government Boulevard, between Knollwood Drive and Lansdowne Drive. 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
1: Engine 19, caller gave information stating that the male is going to be a male wearing all black near building 700 laying underneath a tree. Unknown further.
0: Lightning copy.

0: in 19, in MPD screen, they stated that the patient is going to buy two white cars. There are three units in the area as well.
1: I think copy. We're on the same with Jeff Navy.
0: Thank you, copy.

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2: 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Boomer 5. Anybody answer that call on 158 traffic accident?
0: Negative.
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1: Rescue 26, confirming that was 5.8, correct?
0: Correct, 5.8.
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0: You go ahead and show me on the scene. Can you get me some SO units out here?
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1: Copy, Trent 4 on air. Engine 11, you're responding for an NBC involving two vehicles, white SUV, white, another white SUV, and onion injuries.

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Engine, 20. Breathing difficulty, at 1766 Boykin Boulevard, between Jordan Drive and Alta Vista Drive. Rescue, 24. Engine, 20. Breathing difficulty, at 1766 Boykin Boulevard, between Jordan Drive and Alta Vista Drive. Timeout, 6:15 hours.

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One down. At 4209 Chesterfield Drive North. Between Raleigh Court and Tuffy Lane. Engine 18. One down. At 4209 Chesterfield Drive North. Between Raleigh Court and Tuffy Lane. Timeout 6:20 hours.

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Engine 1 down. At 5475 Moffett Road, between Mississippi Street and Central Boulevard. Engine 1 down. At 5475 Moffett Road, between Mississippi Street and Central Boulevard. 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

0: 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You're responding with county, unknown injuries.
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0: 22. Do you have a patient report of what we're going to?
1: I have in two vehicle MVC involving a blue Nissan Sentra and a black Chevy truck. Right now, driving.
0: 22 go.
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Officer, stand by to copy Chief Flynn at the hospital. Diversion information. Chief Flynn, District 1, Chief Ballard, District 2, Chief Cox, District 3, Chief Keller, District 4, Captain Becker, ODI, Captain Erickson. Repeating, Chief Flynn on District 1, Chief Ballard, District 2, Chief Cox, District 3, Chief Keller, District 4, Captain Becker, ODI, Captain Erickson. Hospital diversions. Mobile Infirmary and Providence were both on full diversion. USA is on TSO diversion only, accepting level 1 trauma, strokes, burns, stimulus, and oncology. 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USA is on TSO diversion only, accepting level 1 trauma, strokes, stimulus, and oncology. 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

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Engine, 9. Breathing difficulty, at 1507, Gainer Street. Between Hartridge Street and Quail Street. Rescue, 8. Engine, 9. Breathing difficulty, at 1507, Gainer Street. Between Hartridge Street and Quail Street. Timeout, 709 hours.

0: 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Value Fire for a fall. Timeout 710.
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1: Truck 5, gas leak, at 3654 Airport Boulevard, Unit H, between...
4: Alright, well, I'm reaching engine 22 on the same large strip mall. Nothing visible this time. I'll be checking it out. It's the airport command.

0: 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Obvious occupants were instructed to evacuate. There are units, there are hydrants in front of the location and at 3650 Airport Boulevard. 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

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Between Bush Avenue and North Julia Street. Engine 8. Sick person. At 1320 Spring Hill Avenue. Between Bush Avenue and North Julia Street. 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

0: 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Rescue, 3, engine, 3, nature unknown, at 360 South Royal Street, between Canal Street and Tonetto Street. Timeout, 7:31 hours.
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1: Engine 69, test main, at 336 Bella Street, between Richard Avenue West and Bullard Avenue. Engine 69, test main, at 336 Bella Street, between Richard Avenue West and Bullard Avenue. Timeout, 737.
2: Parallel closures to level.
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0: 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Engine 68, Chess Pain, at 336 Bella Street, between Richard Avenue West and Bullard Avenue. Timeout, 738.
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2: 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I'm not sure if you've already dispatched an engine, but there needs to be one sent here.
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3: 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Vehicle fire at Moffett Road and Sheldon Beach Road. Rescue 1. Vehicle fire at Moffett Road and Sheldon Beach Road. Timeout 7:41 hours.

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Engine 68, altered mental status, at 717 Sullivan Avenue, between Easterling Street and Buggy Street. 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

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Between Stanton Road and Judge McNaughton Street. Rescue 14, engine 14, jump main, at 2400 Gordon Smith Drive. Between Stanton Road and Judge McNaughton Street. Timeout 7:56 hours.

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Timeout, 8:11.

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2: 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At 211 North Williams Avenue, between Rita Street and Snyder Drive. Engine 69. Seizure. At 211 North Williams Avenue, between Rita Street and Snyder Drive. Timeout 819.

0: 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At 1714 Lincoln Street, between Carter Avenue and First Avenue. Engine 14, one down. At 1714 Lincoln Street, between Carter Avenue and First Avenue. Timeout, 8:23 hours.
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0: 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One down. At 1714 Lincoln Street, between Carter Avenue and First Avenue. Rescue 8. One down. At 1714 Lincoln Street, between Carter Avenue and First Avenue. Timeout, 8:35 hours.
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F-2920, Ray Court. F-Soil Avenue. 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

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Truck 24. Hey, Cap, are you closer to Gray Court than we are? 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
3: 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Rescue 8, Engine 3. Jump pain at 151 Government Street, between South Royal Street and South Joachim Street. Timeout 8:53 hours.

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Advised to come to the back alleyway behind the courthouse in Christ Cathedral Church.

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2: 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Between South Claiborne Street and South Franklin Street. Rescue 23, engine 9, hemorrhage, at 351 Kandai Street, unit 602. Between South Claiborne Street and South Franklin Street. Timeout, 19 hours.
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St. Elmo Fire, breathing difficulty, between Henry Road and March Road. 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

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St. Elmo Fire, Grand Bay Fire, breathing difficulty, between Henley Road and March Road. Timeout, 942. 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

Rescue, 23, truck, 17, breathing difficulty, at 84, La Fever Street, between Iggy Street and Mathers Street. Rescue, 23, truck, 17, breathing difficulty, at 84, La Fever Street, between Iggy Street and Mathers Street. Timeout, 9:43 hours.

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Rescue, 3, truck, 17. Possible hanging. At 9, Alexander Street. Between Lasser Lane and Woodruff Street. Rescue, 3, truck, 17. Possible hanging. At 9, Alexander Street. Between Lasser Lane and Woodruff Street. Timeout, 9:53 hours.

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4: 133 over 84. BG's 83. He's alert and oriented times 4. GCS is 15. 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

0: Bayou Fire, Kent, Maine, at 14665 Rita Road, between St. Michael's Street East and Rock Road. Bayou Fire, Kent, Maine, at 14665 Rita Road, between St. Michael's Street East and Rock Road. Timeout 10:07.
1: 6601 Wall Street, at Gilcrest Road, Truck 5, Electronic Alarm, Commercial, at 6601 Wall Street, at Gilcrest Road, Timeout 10:07 hours.

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0: 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Chickasaw Fire, Psychiatric Problem, at 606 Thompson Boulevard, between 2nd Place. Timeout 10:11.
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0: 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Between 1 mile road and 2 mile road. 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
1: 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At 150 Dawson Street. Between St. Emmanuel Street and North Conception Street. Rescue 3. Engine 3. Cardiac problems. At Bienville Square Park. At 150 Dawson Street. Between St. Emmanuel Street and North Conception Street. Timeout 10:26 hours.
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1: Engine 14, breathing difficulties, at 647 Patton Avenue, at Pecan Street. Rescue 14, engine 14, breathing difficulties, at 647 Patton Avenue, at Pecan Street. Timeout, 10:27 hours.
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3: 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Powell River fire. 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At 10419 Paget Switch Road. Between 1 Mile Road and 2 Mile Road. St. Elmo fire. Powell River fire. Abdominal pain. At 10419 Paget Switch Road, between 1 Mile Road and 2 Mile Road. Timeout, 10:28.

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0: 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At 401, RV Brown Drive, between Warren Street. 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

0: Theodore Fire, smoke odor, at 7448 Wigfield Road, between Merwood Court. Theodore Fire, smoke odor, at 7448 Wigfield Road, between Merwood Court. Timeout, 11:20.
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At 2263 St. Stephen's Road, between Allison Street and Clinton Avenue. Timeout, 11:21 hours.

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0: 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Powell River Fire, Diabetic Emergency, at 11740 Ballengrass Road, between Raybon Road and Monty Road. Timeout, 11:37. 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Timeout, 11:37.
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3: 2, I-10 eastbound, and Linwood Steiner Road, truck 10, breathing difficulty, at 5540 Highway 90, between Ramp Highway 92, I-10 eastbound, and Linwood Steiner Road. Timeout, 11:38 hours.

0: 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Timeout, 11:39.
1: East, engine 22, missing assistance, at 4031 Airport Boulevard, unit 204, between Azalea Road and Westmoreland Drive East. Timeout, 11:39 hours.

0: Engine 1, public assistance. At 436 Lincoln Boulevard, unit between 11th Street and 12th Street. Engine 1, public assistance. At 436 Lincoln Boulevard, unit between 11th Street and 12th Street. Timeout, 11:40 hours.
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2: Rescue 12, engine 12, broke at 2411 Old Shell Road, between Homer Street and Grand Boulevard. Rescue 12, engine 12, broke at 2411 Old Shell Road, between Homer Street and Grand Boulevard. Timeout 11:46 hours.

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Criola Fire, 1 Fallen, at 1333 Dead Lake Road, between Criola Access Loop Road East. Timeout, 1216.

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At 568 Elvison Street, between Hancock Street and Wagner Street. Engine 12, one down. At 568 Elvison Street, between Hancock Street and Wagner Street. 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

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One down. At 568 Ellison Street. Between Hancock Street and Wagner Street. Engine 18. One down. At 568 Ellison Street. Between Hancock Street and Wagner Street. 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

0: St. Elmo Fire, 6 person, at 7700 March Meadow Drive, between March Road, St. Elmo Fire, 6 person, at 7700 March Meadow Drive, between March Road, timeout 1305.
1: Unit M, between Crenshaw Street and Westwood Street, Rescue 23, Engine 23, Singapore, at Hungry Howie's, at 2206 Airport Boulevard, Unit F, between Crenshaw Street and Westwood Street, timeout 1305 hours.
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0: 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Rescue 1, Engine 1, Stroke, at 716 Zerland Boulevard South, between Craig Drive and Jacinto Port Boulevard. Timeout, 1307.
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0: 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Sick person. At 222 Ferry Avenue, between Lynn Drive. Rescue 3. Sick person. At 222 Ferry Avenue, between Lynn Drive. 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

0: 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We're going to get some paperwork. 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
2: 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PA has been notified.

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2: 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At 16025A Barney Carter Road, between Old Highway 45. Citronelle Fire. Fire inspection. At 16025A Barney Carter Road, between Old Highway 45. Timeout 1348.
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0: 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It's going to be in room 203.
1: Roger, again.
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Engine 2 is going to be clear from the scene, but had a service down for decon for a minute.

Seven Hills Fire, breathing difficulty, at 851 Dykes Road South, between Hunter Street and Airport Boulevard. Seven Hills Fire, breathing difficulty, at 851 Dykes Road South, between Hunter Street and Airport Boulevard. Timeout, 1531.

0: Hannah Williams Fire, Seven Hills Fire, breathing difficulties, at 851 Dyke Road South, between Hunter Trace and Airport Boulevard. Hannah Williams Fire, Seven Hills Fire, breathing difficulties, at 851 Dyke Road South, between Hunter Trace and Airport Boulevard. Timeout, 1533.
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0: 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Between Union Avenue and Emily Avenue. 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Between Union Avenue and Henley Avenue. 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

0: 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Conscious, alert, breathing normal, is going to be in white shirt and gray shorts.
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0: Pigeon 23, you're responding for an electronic alarm showing smoke detectors on 7.
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Engine 21, one down, at 363 West Highland Avenue, between Concession Street Road and Denby Drive. Engine 21, one down, at 363 West Highland Avenue, between Concession Street Road and Denby Drive. Timeout, 15:59 hours.

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2: 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Between Somerville Street and Molly Court. 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

0: firearm Frisky 12. We searched the area and we've found no patient. 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
1: Copy. We're trying to get the caller back on the line now. Chuck 17, fire alarm.
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Truck 17, lifting assistance at 65 Valeria Street East, between Heather Street and Valeria Street North. 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

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Between Burning Tree Court and Lakewood Road. 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

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Timeout 1641 hours.

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At 1507 Spring Hill Avenue, unit between Providence Street and North Tavern Street. Engine 3, 1 down. At 1507 Spring Hill Avenue, unit between Providence Street and North Tavern Street. Timeout, 1647 hours.

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1: Holding, F279 North Washington Avenue, between State Street and Congress Street. Timeout, 1658 hours.
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2: 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At South University Boulevard. Engine 22, 1 fallen. At 105, I have a main. At South University Boulevard. Timeout, 17:04 hours.

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At 6012 Owlsbury Road. Between Hall Road and Ryder Road. 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At 6012 Owlsbury Road. Between Hall Road and Ryder Road. 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

Rescue, 23, truck, 17, breathing difficulties, at 65, Valeria Street East, between Heather Street and Valeria Street North. Rescue, 23, truck, 17, breathing difficulties, at 65, Valeria Street East, between Heather Street and Valeria Street North. Timeout, 17 hours,

0: 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At 6000 Cushla McLeod Road, between Dogwood Trail and St. John Chapel Road. 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At 6000 Cushla McLeod Road, between Dogwood Trail and St. John Chapel Road. Timeout, 17:19.
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0: 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Timeout, 1748.
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0: Georgetown Fire, 1 choking, at 10900 Brighton Drive East, between Brighton Drive South and Brighton Court. Georgetown Fire, 1 choking, at 10900 Brighton Drive East, between Brighton Drive South and Brighton Court. Timeout, 1757.
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Engine 22, 6%. At 4672 Airport Boulevard, between South University Boulevard and General Bullard Avenue. Engine 22, 6%. At 4672 Airport Boulevard, between South University Boulevard and General Bullard Avenue. Timeout, 18.01 hours.

0: Engine 72, it's going to be, the patient's going to be in a parking lot of 4672 Moe's parking lot. Newman's is your transport. Engine 22, fire alarm.
1: 22, go ahead.
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1: Copy. We're at Moe's. We did not see a wreck or a patient.
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1: Four six seven one Airport Boulevard is going to be directly across from the mall.
0: 4671 is showing Texas Roadhouse.
1: Four six seven one is showing at the Juicy Seafood.

John will say.

0: 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If I have PD, they're going to be in the G2 parking lot. 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
2: Breathing difficulties at 4525 St. Stephen's Road, between South Sheldon Beach Road and Lock Road. Engine 67. Breathing difficulty at 4525 St. Stephen's Road, between South Sheldon Beach Road and Lock Road. Timeout, 1826.
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Engine 12. 1 fallen. At 151 Collins Street East. Between Emmagine Street and Riley Street. Rescue 23. Engine 12. 1 fallen. At 151 Collins Street East. Between Emmagine Street and Riley Street. Timeout 18:33 hours. Engine 19. Respond non-emergency 1 fallen. At 3921 St. Andrews Loop East. Between St. Andrews Place and St. Andrews Drive. Engine 19. Respond non-emergency 1 fallen. At 3921 St. Andrews Loop East. Between St. Andrews Place and St. Andrews Drive. Timeout 18:33 hours.

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1: Crown River, go ahead.
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